nothing. There ain't nothing in room 237. But you ain't got no business going in there anyway. So stay out. You understand? Stay out.

0: All'orologio atomico di Radio Ciroma sono le ore 2 e 40 minuti.
1: Did you ever see? 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I mean, it would fucking destroy it. Just blow it right apart. That's what it can do to a face.

the sun afternoon, but not so soon. 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Flashing spirit like a flashing time. Mama said, don't lose your head, your mind. Ain't no time but nation time. Just to

knife connected, smoke a gun all in one fire gun. Hit and run, rag on, wave turn low, help someone, pull a fast one, it's a long one. We overcome. Bring it back and rewind. They're gonna blow it up like Oppenheim.

We interrupt this program to bring you a special news bulletin. At 10:29 this evening, three inmates of the state asylum for the criminally insane successfully made their escape after slaying five guards and hurling the 20-foot barbed wire wall that surrounds the institution. Authorities have identified the escapees as Herbie Click, Keith Rogers, and Gary Barcroft. Complete descriptions of these men will be broadcast at a later hour. Residents of the Topanga Canyon are hereby warned to be on the lookout for the three escaped mental patients. Any information leading to their whereabouts should immediately be forwarded to Chief Patton at District Headquarters or to this radio station. Do not, we repeat, do not on any account attempt to apprehend these men on your own. They are armed and extremely dangerous. And now, back to our regularly scheduled program.

Ezekiel 25:17. The path of the righteous man is beset on all sides by the iniquities of the selfish and the tyranny of evil men. Blessed is he who in the name of charity and goodwill shepherds the weak through the valley of darkness, for he is truly his brother's keeper and the finder of lost children. And I will strike down upon thee with great vengeance and furious anger those who attempt to poison and destroy my brothers. And you will know my name is the Lord when I lay my vengeance upon thee. Yeah!

Today it's time to stop singing and start swinging. And I'm here to tell you, in case you don't know it, that you got a new generation of black people in this country who don't care anything whatsoever about odds. They don't want to hear you, old Uncle Tom, handkerchief heads talking about the odds. No. This is a new generation.

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0: With Sissy Spritz, when you're clubbing or sticking your head out of a stretch limo sunroof, you want to know your hair is performing to the limit.
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0: With Sissy Spritz, it's hair for the future, not the past. 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
0: Sissy Spritz may cause dry mouth, dilated pupils, paranoia, heart palpitations, and nosebleeds.

0: com'è bello far l'amore, mentre fuor la pioggia cade e sta spuntando il sole.
1: I am speaking to you from the cabinet room at 10 Downing Street. This morning, the British ambassador in Berlin handed the German government a final note stating that unless we heard from them by 11 o'clock, that they were prepared at once to withdraw their troops from Poland, a state of war would exist between us.
2: Anche io scatto la di Roma.

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A helicopter shadow follows you way out past the downtown city glow, across the Santa Cruz I-10, through the Rincons and Cochise stronghold, south of the Chiricahuas.

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1: Everybody know what they want to do nowadays, really. And when I told you there was plenty I didn't eat, I meant that. One thing I don't give a damn about, and that's okra. 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That's a slimy damn dish. 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And like a damn fool, that sucker cut hedges.

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I'm Michael Rose, and I'm on you get me. I'm here say Radio Chiroma 105.7. Don't move the dial, car. Guess what? Stay tuned for the episode. Michael Rose and Darcy. Mad.

The science of evolution has uncovered many of life's mysteries, like tadpoles or the pyramids. But the mystery of the armpit remains. What's it for? Why is it hairy? And why do men have nipples? But one thing is for certain, the armpit smells bad. Luckily, there's Pit Bomb. It's like napalm for your skin or Agent Orange on your sweat glands. Pit Bomb stops unwanted bodily functions in their tracks. It's as effective as sending GIs into a peasant village. When you're fighting the war against personal hygiene, bring out the heavy artillery.

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She was holding a pair, but I had to try. Her deuce was wild.

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Then when you get the power, then you get the woman.

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Listing off a series of colors along with numbers that correspond to the proper coordinates as if ordinary, all of it committed to memory. Any omission is missionary, meaning as fuck. That's what they said at the academy, had to be perfectly pressed. Present and counted, accountable for the best and the worst of your fellow men. Gentlemen, did you remember then to pull the yellow wire? Oh.

everything is very important. Maybe they need bodies for building whatever's up there, but the way they taking bodies, they did. Give up the planet for a little bit of space off a show. Give up the fight because they say it ain't his place, he would spit if he could, but he can't. The tongue is dry as a bitch. Hung out to dry in this bitch. Counting the time, it don't matter, he'll probably die, and he could cry. But by the way, did you remember then to pull the cable out?

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Callous palm that search for the best knees. Tired and plead, I recognize less and less. Desire the shape shifted. Face full up of wax, he's chewing on what's left. Lights of high neck, pinching the wick slow.

We are afraid our words will not be heard nor welcome. But when we are silent, we are still afraid.